0: company. Blessed are the superstars. For the magnificence in their light, we understand better our own insignificance. Blessed are the filthy rich, for you can only truly own what you give away. Like your pain.
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feathers after the struggle. The hopes burst and shot joy on through the mind. Sorrow more distant than a star. Multicolor run down over your body. Then the liquid passing.

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It was a ray of light. It was a wall of sound. It was a fight for life until the walls came down. It was a dream to dream in any damned old town. It was a true America, red, white, black and blue America. It was a right on, Jack. 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

0: 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Nobody could tell us. I forgot to remember to forget her.
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Down in coastal South Carolina, there's a very old county with some very old customs. Root doctor people that put spells on, supposedly, and lawmen that lift them off, supposedly. And I met a root doctor lady down there that became my friend. I met her in an old church ruin, in an old place called the Sheldon Churchyard.

Well, all right. Starchild, citizens of the universe, recording angels. We have returned to claim the pyramids. Partying on the mothership. I am the mothership connection.

those who can hear me, I say, do not despair. The misery that is now upon us is but the passing of greed, the bitterness of men who fear the way of human progress. The hate of men will pass and dictators die, and the power they took from the people will return to the people. And so long as men die, liberty will never perish. Don't give yourselves to these unnatural men, machine men with machine minds and machine hearts.

papers, blues in the magazines, blues on the radio, blues on the TV screen, everywhere you turn.

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I follow. 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

said it was for the old country folks. 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I was cool.